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I'm calling because I want to hit on these females at these shops. Like, these females be hating for no reason. I literally just started at my job. I haven't even been there a whole month. And females just hate for no reason. I just, no argument.

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Play it in my head. 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
0: Man, the Taylor Farms recalls, they're not stopping anytime soon after their lettuce mix got questioned for starting the explosive diarrhea.
1: Hey, Taylor Farms need a recall.
0: There is a salmonella outbreak right now, and they have pulled their jalapeno products from the shelves in regards.
1: Hey, where's the FDA? Why are you not dismantling this company? Why they still got a farm?
0: Craziness. Hey, we're getting up out of here. Back at it tomorrow, y'all. Same time, same place. It's the Bootleg Kev Show.

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0: 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That's it. 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

Mr. 305 and King of Crunk. I don't know if he still goes by that. Pitbull and Lil Jon talking about. We'll get to their latest after Idie Kamosi, Hot 96.9.

The artist playing at Northern Quest coming up this fall. She'll be there with Trey Songz. In September, also Ice Cube going to be there in September, a little bit later on this month. John Mulaney, actor and comedian John Mulaney, going to be there. Got your tickets all week to go see him. 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

0: 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They can take you for all you got. It's very different than a credit card, okay? Let's lay it all down when we come back. Have you ever been scammed?
1: Yes.
0: You ever looked at... Otto, that's you every 6 months. Anyway, 877-730-DCS1. That's next.